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0: How are you tonight? 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

0: Tonight's Delilah's Dilemma is from a very, very, very good friend. Emily says, my friend is a genius. That's the first sentence. Remember that. My friend is a genius. She takes all the hard classes and extra classes to get more credits. Recently, she took a school trip and missed a few tests and made all of them up except for one, which she was going to make up in the next few days. Her mom, who expects her to be perfect, asked her if she made it up yet. She didn't want to make her mom mad, so she said, yes. Let's go back to that first sentence there. My friend is a genius. But then her mom turned around and asked the teacher, who, of course, said she hadn't. Now she's grounded for forever, according to her mom. And she doesn't know how long forever is going to be. And she feels awful and guilty. And I don't understand how that could be good parenting. She's really, really smart and a really good person. And she just didn't want to make her mom mad. Now she can't even talk to her mom about it. I feel awful. What can I do about it, if anything? From Emily. Emily, I will have my Mother Delilah words of advice coming up next. You're listening to Delilah.
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0: 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I hope you're able to relax and unwind and slow down tonight. 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

0: 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Good morning, it's Teresa Lucas. 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

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Happy to welcome Train and special guest Bare Naked Ladies. Oh my gosh, this is going to be the show to go to. 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

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At Teresa Lucas 3 on Twitter. I just made a new friend, Rebecca. Thank you for the follow. Here's your song request.

96.1 SRS, happy to welcome Train and special guest Bare Naked Ladies. Oh my gosh, this is going to be the show to go to. 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

0: 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Hey, it's Teresa Lucas. Thanks so much for letting me hang out with you. Here we are, summertime, where we all close our eyes and do a little daydreaming of having enough money to escape somewhere. Gina, what are you thinking about?
1: Oh, man, I'm taking myself on a trip. I'm leaving this family.
0: Yeah, sometimes you can just go without the family. That's a vacation, too. Well, check this out. 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

0: 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Ooh, I gotta have faith. 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

0: 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Hey, we have Jeannie on the phone. Jeannie's at home. You're working on your resume, huh?
1: Well, I've been out looking for work, so.
0: Well, we're sending positive thoughts your way, all right? 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

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Happy to welcome Train and special guest Bare Naked Ladies. Oh my gosh, this is going to be the show to go to. 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

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Hey, have you tried this yet? I hope you do tonight. In fact, try it right now. 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You can join the conversation. I want to know, who does the grilling at your house? We'll talk about it coming up.

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1: We have Stacy on the phone. 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How come?
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Happy to welcome Train and special guest Bare Naked Ladies. 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
1: Hey there, it's Teresa Lucas. Welcome, summer. 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

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Stay tuned for the world's greatest morning show. How about the best in New England? How about the best morning show on this station? We're on at 6, 96.1 SRS. Here's the thing.

It's Zito in the Morning. My show starts at 6. Jordan is busy digging up dirt for All About Hollywood. And it's dirty, dirty, dirty. 96.1 SRS.

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1: Hello there. Good morning. Welcome to Stuff You Missed. The crowd at an Oklahoma University softball game helped 11-year-old Ford Burgett finish the national anthem after a brief stumble. Now, young Ford loves to sing, and he's done the anthem several times at this ballpark for the Sooners. But this time, there was like this little sound glitch that threw him off. And so he just got confused, lost his confidence, stopped singing. That's when the crowd picked him up.

0: And then after he turned, he was clearly in tears. He turned to run off the field, but all of the Sooners players surrounded him in a big group hug. Here's Ford.
1: Kind of gave me the courage again, and I like slowly started to sing it again. It felt really good that they kind of started to sing and helped me through it.
0: You can meet that young fella on the website. See the group hug. It's a pretty cool story. And now here's some evidence of unregulated late stage capitalism. 87-year-old Joe Simons is a door dasher in Washington State. Yep, he's 87 and he's working a gig job to make ends meet and pay for his medicine. Now, a few weeks ago, Joe took a wrong turn. He ended up at the wrong house, which turned out to be a blessing. Alona Dickey saw Joe. She asked him how old he was. And then she found out he was 87.
2: And you're door dashing because you just need to make some few extra money.
0: She gave him $100 right then and there, told him to go home for the rest of the day. And then with his permission, she started a GoFundMe. Donations started to pour in from all over the world. Nearly $50,000, enough for Joe to quit door dashing. Alona says people's hearts went out to Joe.
3: You couldn't imagine that being your own grandpa, grandma doing that.
0: Yeah, I get it. And Joe wants to be able to thank them all.
4: It's mind-blowing, the whole thing. It's totally unbelievable.
0: He also mentioned that his biggest challenge door dashing was stairs. He's 87. And now, a Florida man story. Well, an Illinois man who became a Florida man. 38-year-old John Mack was on vacation in Key West. He got hammered, as one does in Key West, stumbled out of a bar into a police cruiser and took off with it. This is the nearby officers. It's his car. This is audio from his body cam.
5: He just stole my patrol car. He's running northbound. Lights are on.
0: Oh, boy. That is a tough day at the office. Cops got him. He refused a breathalyzer, failed a field sobriety test. There's a shocker. And cut himself resisting. And he had no driver's license. He was charged with burglary, DUI, grand theft of law enforcement equipment, and resisting arrest. Dude, Florida doesn't need your help. They have enough Florida men already. All right, stick around. Up next, my favorite foodie from masslive.com/destinations. 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
1: Oh, if you know what's good for you, you'll sit tight, because coming up next, my favorite foodie from MassLive.com, Nick O'Malley, joins me. Why? Because we love him, and also the Dunkin' Iced Coffee Bucket is back, and he went and got one. I can't wait to hear how much he loved it or hated it.

0: viewing it, wrote an article.
1: Yeah.
0: Stayed awake for a bit, then went back to sleep, woke up, and then drank the rest of the coffee.
1: Holy cow, you didn't even drink it all in one sitting.
0: No, it is the equivalent of two medium iced coffees. So a medium Dunkin' iced coffee is 16 ounces, and the bucket is 32.
1: I see. And what are you going to do with the bucket now that it's all cleaned up?
0: I'm going to put random beverages in it and march around the community taunting people with my swag and my riches. Let people know my status of a certified bucket haver.
1: So how jolted were you? Well, you drank it in two sittings.
0: This is a child-sized beverage in that it is the size of a small child.
1: Well said. Why is it such a limited release? They're just trying to create like a Stanley Cup sort of craze about it?
0: I don't know. I thought we were done with this sort of commercial capitalist mayhem.
1: How many did you say at each location?
0: 25 at each location. My Dunkin' opened at 4 a.m., which meant I was getting there at 4 a.m., despite all advice from everyone I know.
1: Well, I'm in my car at 4 a.m., so I do that every day. And people say to me, how do you do it? I said, I do it for the money. If I wasn't getting paid, I would
0: never. You do it for the people. You do it for the people out there. You do it for the people out there in Otis. All the people out there in Beckett. The people out there in Leverett. The people out there.
1: Wow.
0: The people out there in Irving.
1: Irving makes another surprise appearance. Let me ask you this. How much did you fork over for this bucket of iced coffee?
0: $13.
1: What?
0: $12.99 this thing cost, which is way more than two iced coffees. This thing makes zero sense to purchase. You can't put it in a cup holder. It's something you have to lug around for the rest of your life, because what are you going to do, throw it away?
1: Yes!
0: No, you could just get two iced coffees, but no, you purposely take on this burden as a trophy.
1: Nick, I can't help but think that your general opinion of this is that it's insane and not really worth $13.
0: Yes, but also I had fun because it's drinking out of a bucket, and that's fun. The thing is, you can just buy a bucket. A lot of coffee shops do this, but it has the Dunkin' branding on it, so it is kind of fun. So
1: okay.
0: I am a hypocrite in saying, yes, this was fun. I enjoy these sort of challenges of getting up at 4 a.m.
1: Okay.
0: But if that seems like something that isn't fun for you, there's nothing special about it. It's just a bucket. But you know what? I did it, so you don't have to.
1: Oh, very well said, my friend. All right, where do my listeners find you, buddy?
0: At the drive-thru at my nearby Dunkin', protecting the poor employees that have to deal with angry customers, and on Instagram at Nick Ate It, and also on TikTok at Nick Ate It.
1: All right, Nick, enjoy your bucket. Thanks for doing this, buddy.
0: Thank you.
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0: both clad in black. The Euphoria star wore a little black dress that featured a plunging neckline and short sleeves, while the Music Honcho matched in a black suit.
1: I just want to let everyone know that he's the man of my dreams.
0: But their night was far from over. When you're in bed at 11 p.m. and your girl says, "I've never been to Times Square," with a little laughing emoji, Ron posted a video to his Instagram Reels that began with the couple on rented bikes cycling through the streets of New York. The video then cuts to Sweeney, incognito in a blue hoodie and sunglasses, chowing down on a burger. The housemaid star got to enjoy Times Square in all its chaos and bustle, standing in front of a giant electronic billboard that blasted her American Eagle ad, dancing along to Jay-Z and Alicia Keys' song Empire State of Mind. Right? I mean, this is literally straight out of a rom-com. And of course, we have the cute videos and photos on the websites. Congratulations are in order for Dua Lipa and actor Callum Turner. The two tied the knot on Saturday in a private ceremony in London. I got you. The couple, who began dating in 2024, exchanged vows in front of a small group of family and friends. Dua wore a white skirt suit with a wide-brimmed hat and carried a yellow bouquet and wore white Louboutin heels. Callum, a frontrunner to be the next James Bond, looked dapper in a navy suit.
2: I don't know, just be together forever. Yeah, that's what it is.
0: The ceremony was quick, lasting about 30 to 40 minutes, after which the newlyweds were showered with confetti by their loved ones. The newlywedded couple is headed to Sicily next week for a larger celebration, with a guest list featuring music stars like Sir Elton John and Charlie XCX. Dua and Callum have been involved in planning the event, which is expected to be a lavish affair spanning 3 days. You can check out the photos from their small ceremony on the websites, and stay tuned because I'm sure those photos from next week's event are going to be so spectacular. Tina Fey has no beef with Timothée Chalamet after his viral man-spreading moment while seated beside her at a New York Knicks game last month. "I got sent so many memes," the comedian said on Travis and Jason Kelsey's New Heights podcast. Tina Fey is seen sitting next to Timothée Chalamet with very minimal leg space. She doesn't look uncomfortable, but he's definitely taking up a majority of the space, so it didn't take long for the internet trolls to jump in and start commenting on it, which was actually very comical.
3: Timothée Chalamet was nothing but lovely, super friendly. He's manspreading. Timothy's leg took the front. My big old Cam was taking the back. We had no beef.
0: Social media users had a heyday with the images, with one joking, "It's giving middle seat on the airplane."
4: Thanks, Jordan. Tina Fey, hands down, one of the funniest people on the planet. Okay, stick around. Up next, it's official. There's a moon base coming.
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96.1 SRS with Zito. NASA just revealed its official plans to build a permanent base on the moon. Now, we've been hearing about this, but they just made it official. They're calling it the first human outpost on another world. Another world? It's a rock. Anyway, the massive project will take place near the moon's south pole. Oh, okay. All right. I'm not really all that familiar with the moon's geography, but that's what they're saying. It's going to roll out in three major phases. First, NASA will send up robot missions to scout the area, followed by a second phase in 2029. Guys, that's only 3 years away. To build early shelters and a workspace. And during the final phase, astronauts will live and work in regular shifts, using the base to test the skills needed to eventually send humans to Mars so we can meet the Martians. Better for us to go there than for them to come here. That's what I'm saying. What if

96.1 SRS. I'm Zito. So I saw this story Friday, and I didn't bring it up because I wasn't sure what was going to happen with this kid. A young kid, a teenager, was hit by a pickup truck in Kelly Square, taken to the hospital. They are recovering nicely. So this kid is going to be okay. And I wanted to make sure that was the case before I talked about this because, you know, back in the 2000s when I worked at that other radio station, hi, Jen, I used to go through Kelly Square to get home every day. I had to drive through Kelly Square. And then they brought in Polar Park and they made the peanut or whatever. And I've been joking for years now. They ruined it. They ruined Kelly Square. But now, seeing that this kid got hit by a car in Kelly Square, I'm feeling like, all right, it's still Kelly Square. At its core, the essence of Kelly Square, still there. Wishing that kid a speedy recovery.

That's Seal on 96.1 SRS. I'm Zito. Love that track. I haven't heard that in a while. All right. It's Monday, of course. And so I want to remind you, today is the first day of the 250K USA giveaway. First keyword of the whole deal is coming up in less than an hour at 8 o'clock. When you hear it, take it to 96.1SRS.com, and you could win $2,500. Yes, we're doing that 100 times before it's all said and done. So do the math. 2,500 times 100, 250,000, quarter of a million bucks being given away. Get your slice starting at 8. It's also time for What You Do This Weekend. 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Hey, why don't we begin next with me telling you about my weekend? Oh, it was something.

0: Variety, 96.1 SRS. I'm Zito. My weekend, some of you may know, Elizabeth opened an in-home bakery. She took over the office. You know, she got a license to use, I think it's called a cottage license, to use the kitchen to make these cakes. And that was her specialty. These cakes were unbelievable. But she needed the entire office. So I moved downstairs to the basement into this little room off the main room of the finished basement that we call the classroom. Because when we first moved in, that's where V was going to school. She would sit and do her Zoom classes in this little room. And so we've always called it the classroom. So I was in there. So then we needed the classroom for storage. So I got moved out of there and into the main room of the basement. So we got rid of this old, I had this leather couch, man. I've had it forever. I think Elizabeth was gunning for that couch from the moment we got together. So, I mean, it wasn't quite as bad as, like, you know, the wagon wheel coffee table, but it was pretty beat up. So we got rid of that couch, and I moved my office into the finished basement. There's still a nice chair down there where I can sit and watch TV. I've got my elliptical down there. You know, I'm supposed to exercise. You know, the cardiologist wants me on that elliptical. So now Mackenzie, the 25-year-old, she was going to have a tiny house in the backyard. Nope. Changed her mind on that. She was going to buy herself a condo. Nope, changed her mind on that. She offered to buy us a big shed so we could move a bunch of stuff into the shed and make more room so that she could live in the basement. So now she's moving to the basement, and my office is moving up to her old bedroom on the second floor. This is now my, let's see, one, two, three. This will be the fourth location of my in-home office. Number four. Did I mention I own the joint? So, but she's pretty excited about it. She's very happy, and I was helping her, you know, get organized. She's emptied part of the room out, so we're actually able to take some of the stuff from my office and move it up and put it in her old closet for now until we can get it all switched around. You know, got to clean the floors, and you know how it is when you're moving a room. So that's how I spent a big chunk of my weekend. What about you? What'd you do this weekend? Did you get kicked out of your room at home? 877-321-9396. That's 877-321-9396. Text lines open, 82945. 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

0: It's Zito on 96.1 SRS. Hey, Sue, what'd you do this weekend?
1: Hey, good morning. I had a great weekend. I actually went to a little pop-up festival came to my neighborhood.
0: I see.
1: Yes.
0: Did you go with your boyfriend, your family? What was the deal?
1: I actually went with a big group of friends.
0: Yeah. Did you win any games? Did you take home a teddy bear?
1: I don't like to play those games. They're totally rigged.
0: Sue, the cynicism. I can't believe what I'm hearing. How dare you?
1: No, but seriously, if you know the little basketball game that they have?
0: Yes.
1: The hoop is not circular. It's oval.
0: Right. Yeah, it's not good.
1: Yeah,
0: it's not good. The basketball's not
1: rigged. So I don't like to play any of those games. I will one or two rides and that's it.
0: But you sounded like you had such a great time. If you do one or two rides and you don't play the games, what are you doing at this carnival, at the fiesta?
1: Eating.
0: Yes. What the heck was I thinking?
1: I had a hero. I had a funnel cake. I had some ice cream. It was amazing.
0: I get it.

0: 96.1 SRS, today's variety. It's the morning show. I'm Zito. Tell us, Nicole, is that a thing, rotating streaming services?
1: Now that I'm listening to this conversation, like I feel like it should be a thing for me.
0: Yeah.
1: I have not been rotating services, and come to think of it, like I probably should be to save some cash.
0: Well, so what do you have?
1: I have all the things, like Netflix, Hulu, Prime, Disney, HBO, all of it. So yeah, okay. I think I need to heed this.
0: Yeah, I mean, this is the thing. If you have all the major streamers, right, you could be spending $125 a month. And if you think back to when we were all cutting the cord and cable was dying out, it was because the streamers were so much cheaper. You pay for the streamer, you got all this content, you know, no commercials. Now, if you want Netflix with no commercials, it's $20 a month just for that one streamer. Same with Prime Video, same with HBO Max. I mean, imagine if you're paying for HBO and there's commercials during the movie. It's nuts.
1: Yeah.
0: It's nuts.
1: Yeah. I mean, sadly, I do have to downgrade to the commercial versions, but it's insane.
0: I do too. But here's the thing about the commercials on the streamers, and maybe I should talk about this. Maybe this is a whole different topic, but they have the commercials, but the commercial break isn't long enough to go get a snack or use the bathroom, like back in the day. Remember back in the day when it was like real commercials on regular TV, you could go do something.
1: Right. Yeah, like 3 or 4 minutes.
0: Yeah. Now it's like maybe a minute and a half, but we always have our phone. That's when I check IMDb, is when the commercial's on.
1: There you go, yeah.
0: Yeah, it's important. So have you got a favorite one? Have you got one that you will not give up?
1: Probably have to go with Netflix. That's the one the kids get on, too. Mostly you think it'd be Disney, but
0: yeah.
1: They're getting older now, so now it's Netflix.
0: I gotcha. All right, thanks for the call. Let's move over to the text line. 82945 is the text line. 82945. 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And don't forget, text line's always open. You don't even have to text me during the show. I'll find it in the morning. But anyway, I got this text. Here's a good way to save money on streaming. Use the free streamers. Tubi, Pluto TV. Wow. Freevee. But you know what? I was watching something on Tubi. Lauren Graham from the Gilmore Girls had an original series on Tubi, and I really love her. The show was not good. It wasn't good. Sorry, Tubi. It's free. You get what you pay for, is all I'm saying.
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6: Lots of places can expose you to identity theft.
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6: 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If we find anything suspicious,

0: Bad in Black. Euphoria star wore a little black dress that featured a plunging neckline and short sleeves, while the Music Honcho matched in a black suit.
1: I just want to let everyone know that he's the man of my dreams.
0: But their night was far from over. When you're in bed at 11 p.m. and your girl says, "I've never been to Times Square," with a little laughing emoji, Ron posted a video to his Instagram Reels that began with the couple on rented bikes cycling through the streets of New York. The video then cuts to Sweeney, incognito in a blue hoodie and sunglasses, chowing down on a burger. The Housemaid star got to enjoy Times Square in all its chaos and bustle, standing in front of a giant electronic billboard that blasted her American Eagle ad, dancing along to Jay-Z and Alicia Keys' song Empire State of Mind. Right? I mean, this is literally straight out of a rom-com. And of course, we have the cute videos and photos on the websites. Congratulations are in order for Dua Lipa and actor Callum Turner. The two tied the knot on Saturday in a private ceremony in London. I got you. The couple, who began dating in 2024, exchanged vows in front of a small group of family and friends. Dua wore a white skirt suit with a wide-brimmed hat and carried a yellow bouquet and wore white Louis Vuitton heels. Callum, a frontrunner to be the next James Bond, looked dapper in a navy suit.
2: I don't know, just be together forever. Yeah, that's what it is.
0: The ceremony was quick, lasting about 30 to 40 minutes, after which the newlyweds were showered with confetti by their loved ones. The newly wedded couple is headed to Sicily next week for a larger celebration, with a guest list featuring music stars like Sir Elton John and Charlie XCX. Dua and Callum have been involved in planning the event, which is expected to be a lavish affair spanning 3 days. You can check out the photos from their small ceremony on the websites, and stay tuned because I'm sure those photos from next week's event are going to be so spectacular. Tina Fey has no beef with Timothée Chalamet after his viral man-spreading moment while seated beside her at a New York Knicks game last month. "I got sent so many memes," the comedian said on Travis and Jason Kelsey's New Heights podcast. Tina Fey is seen sitting next to Timothée Chalamet with very minimal leg space. She doesn't look uncomfortable, but he's definitely taking up a majority of the space, so it didn't take long for the internet trolls to jump in and start commenting on it, which was actually very comical.
3: Timothée Chalamet was nothing but lovely, super friendly. He's manspreading. Timothy's leg took the front. My big old Cam was taking the back. We had no beef.
0: Social media users had a heyday with the images, with one joking, "It's giving middle seat on the airplane."
4: Thanks, Jordan. Tina Fey, hands down, one of the funniest people on the planet. Okay, stick around. Up next, it's official. There's a moon base coming.
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It's the morning show with Zito on 96.1 SRS. NASA just revealed its official plans to build a permanent base on the moon. Now, we've been hearing about this, but they just made it official. They're calling it the first human outpost on another world. Another world? It's a rock. Anyway, the massive project will take place near the moon's south pole. Oh, okay. All right. I'm not really all that familiar with the moon's geography, but that's what they're saying. It's going to roll out in three major phases. First, NASA will send up robot missions to scout the area, followed by a second phase in 2029. Guys, that's only 3 years away. To build early shelters and a workspace. And during the final phase, astronauts will live and work in regular shifts, using the base to test the skills needed to eventually send humans to Mars so we can meet the Martians. Better for us to go there than for them to come here. That's what I'm saying.

96.1 SRS. I'm Zito. Guys, here it comes. The very first keyword for the 250K USA giveaway is coming right after this song. So make sure you stick around. When you hear the keyword, go to 96.1SRS.com, type it in. You could win $2,500. Now, this is going to happen four times a day, coming up here at 8, then at 11, then at 2, then at 5. And it's $2,500 every single time. Someone's going to win this money when that keyword plays. That is really something. $2,500? You could pay your mortgage. You could, some people like, oh, I'll pay down a credit card. Some people, you could pay off your credit card with that kind of dough. If you got bad credit like me, that's more than I'm even allowed to have on my credit card. You don't want to know my FICO score. But anyway, here's the thing. $2,500. It's next. Do not miss it. When you hear it, take it to 96.1SRS.com.

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96.1 SRS with Zito. Did you catch that keyword? America. The very first keyword for the 250K USA giveaway. America. 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Your next keyword is at 11 o'clock. 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We're going to play this 100 times, totaling 250K. $250,000 we're giving away in honor of our 250th birthday. That's a pretty big deal. I'm just saying. All right, stick around. Up next, I want to get to these stories. Another doggy graduation. A tattoo that just went wrong. Tattoo regret, people. And a Florida man story. In fact, a naked Florida man story. Oh, boy. It's all next. It's stuff you missed.

0: starting your day with the morning show with Zito on today's Variety 96.1 SRS. Eat.
1: Hello there. Good morning. Welcome to Stuff You Missed. Let's start in Iowa, where congratulations are in order for Griff II on his retirement. Griff is a 7-year-old bulldog. He's been the mascot at Drake University in Des Moines since 2020. Griff is a therapy dog, and he is really a BDOC, big dog on campus.
2: This is his sixth school year, and he is an ambassador for Drake University. He's kind of the heart and soul of Drake.
1: That's Aaron Bell from the mascot program. Griff celebrated his retirement in a cap and gown at the school's commencement. People were going cuckoo. Griff III now steps in. Huh? Circle of life. What's next for good old Griff II after retirement?
2: He is going to do a lot of sleeping. He is going to live with me and my family, so he's not going anywhere. He's already spoiled, but he will continue to be spoiled and just doted on in his senior years.
1: There you have it. You can get a look at Griff on the morning show page of the website. Carpenters always say, measure twice, cut once. Tattoo artists should check spelling twice and then bring out the needle once. A Swedish mom decided to have her kids' names tattooed on her arm. 4-year-old Nova and little 2-year-old Kevin.
3: I got my son's name,
4: word,
3: and I have Lou Reed's name.
4: That's awesome.
3: Yeah.
1: Well, she should have double-checked this artist's plan because he added an L. Kelvin.
5: Don't have me do a name tattoo. I'll spell that wrong.
1: Did she cover it? Did she pay to have it removed? Nope. She changed her son's name. Yes. Kevin is now officially, legally, Kelvin. Who's dumber? The mom or the tattoo artist? Huh? That's a photo finish right there, folks. Hard to say. And now, a Florida man story.
6: Only in Florida, right?
1: A naked Florida man story.
7: Good grief, he's naked!
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7: Good grief, he's naked!
1: Here's the arresting officer.
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1: 79 years old. That's a long thong.
7: Good grief, he's naked!
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0: It's the morning show with Zito on 96.1 SRS. Hi, Sarah. Tell us, is that a thing, rotating streaming services?
1: Oh, yeah. There's too much to watch. I mean, why spend money on something you're not going to use?
0: Yeah.
1: So, I don't know. Especially now, like, why am I going to, Outlander's over. I don't need Stars.

0: 96.1 SRS. It's the morning show. I'm Zito.
1: Tell us, Nicole, is that a thing, rotating streaming services?
2: Now that I'm listening to this conversation, like I feel like it should be a thing for me.
1: Yeah.
2: I have not been rotating services, and come to think of it, like I probably should be to save some cash.
1: Well, so what do you have?
2: I have all the things, like Netflix, Hulu, Prime, Disney, HBO, all of it. So yeah, okay. I think I need to heed this.
1: Yeah, I mean, this is the thing. If you have all the major streamers, right, you could be spending $125 a month. And if you think back to when we were all cutting the cord and cable was dying out, it was because the streamers were so much cheaper. You pay for the streamer, you got all this content, you know, no commercials. Now, if you want Netflix with no commercials, it's $20 a month just for that one streamer. Same with Prime Video, same with HBO Max. I mean, imagine if you're paying for HBO and there's commercials during the movie. It's nuts.
2: Yeah.
1: It's nuts.
2: Yeah. I mean, sadly, I do have to downgrade to the commercial versions, but
1: sure.
2: But yeah, it's insane.
1: I do too. But here's the thing about the commercials on the streamers, and maybe I should talk about this. Maybe this is a whole different topic, but they have the commercials, but the commercial break isn't long enough to go get a snack or use the bathroom, like back in the day. Remember back in the day when it was like real commercials on regular TV, you could go do something.
2: Right. You had like 3 or 4 minutes.
1: Yeah. Now it's like maybe a minute and a half, but we always have our phone. That's when I check IMDb, is when the commercial's on.
2: There you go, yeah.
1: Yeah, it's important. So have you got a favorite one? Have you got one that you will not give up?
2: Probably have to go with Netflix. That's the one the kids get on, too. Mostly you think it'd be Disney, but
1: yeah.
2: They're getting older now, so now it's Netflix.
1: I gotcha. All right, thanks for the call. Let's move over to the text line. 82945 is the text line, 82945. 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And don't forget, text line's always open. You don't even have to text me during the show. I'll find it in the morning. But anyway, I got this text. Here's a good way to save money on streaming. Use the free streamers, Tubi, Pluto TV. Wow, freebie. But you know what? I was watching something on Tubi. Lauren Graham from the Gilmore Girls had an original series on Tubi, and I really love her. The show was not good. It wasn't good. Sorry, Tubi. It's free. You get what you pay for, is all I'm saying.
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2: All right, All About Hollywood is next, and then I'm going to get to spinning the news pig before 9 o'clock. We had our first keyword of this entire sweepstakes here, the 250K USA giveaway, $2,500 at 8 o'clock. There's another keyword at 11, then one at 2, and then one at 5 p.m. So make sure you're listening. It works the same way as the other free money, except this time it's more than twice as much. And we're doing this a total of 100 times, totaling $250,000 given away. And it's going to go right up to Friday, July 3rd, right up to our 250th birthday. Pretty cool. $2,500. That's a lot of money, guys. That's a pretty serious taste. I'm pretty excited to be a part of it. I'm glad they're starting it at 8 o'clock so we can help you out. Hopefully, give somebody that money. Fingers crossed. Meanwhile, All About Hollywood is next. Sydney Sweeney and Scooter Braun's big night in New York. Oh, look at him. Dear old love. Dua Lipa gets married to James Bond. And Tina Fey talks man spreading. All About Hollywood is next. Shit.

0: in black. The Euphoria star wore a little black dress that featured a plunging neckline and short sleeves, while the music honcho matched in a black suit.
1: I just want to let everyone know that he's the man of my dreams.
0: But their night was far from over. When you're in bed at 11 p.m. and your girl says, "I've never been to Times Square," with a little laughing emoji, Ron posted a video to his Instagram Reels that began with the couple on rented bikes cycling through the streets of New York. The video then cuts to Sweeney, incognito in a blue hoodie and sunglasses, chowing down on a burger. The housemaid star got to enjoy Times Square in all its chaos and bustle, standing in front of a giant electronic billboard that blasted her American Eagle ad, dancing along to Jay-Z and Alicia Keys' song Empire State of Mind. Right? I mean, this is literally straight out of a rom-com. And of course, we have the cute videos and photos on the websites. Congratulations are in order for Dua Lipa and actor Callum Turner. The two tied the knot on Saturday in a private ceremony in London. I got you. The couple, who began dating in 2024, exchanged vows in front of a small group of family and friends. Dua wore a white skirt suit with a wide-brimmed hat and carried a yellow bouquet and wore white Louboutin heels. Callum, a frontrunner to be the next James Bond, looked dapper in a navy suit.
2: I don't know, just be together forever. Yeah, that's what it is.
0: The ceremony was quick, lasting about 30 to 40 minutes, after which the newlyweds were showered with confetti by their loved ones. The newly wedded couple is headed to Sicily next week for a larger celebration, with a guest list featuring music stars like Sir Elton John and Charlie XCX. Dua and Callum have been involved in planning the event, which is expected to be a lavish affair spanning 3 days. You can check out the photos from their small ceremony on the websites, and stay tuned because I'm sure those photos from next week's event are going to be so spectacular. Tina Fey has no beef with Timothée Chalamet after his viral man-spreading moment while seated beside her at a New York Knicks game last month. "I got sent so many memes," the comedian said on Travis and Jason Kelsey's New Heights podcast. Tina Fey is seen sitting next to Timothée Chalamet with very minimal leg space. She doesn't look uncomfortable, but he's definitely taking up a majority of the space, so it didn't take long for the internet trolls to jump in and start commenting on it, which was actually very comical.
3: Timothée Chalamet was nothing but lovely, super friendly. He's manspreading. Timothy's leg took the front. My big old Cam was taking the back. We had no beef.
0: Social media users had a heyday with the images, with one joking, "It's giving middle seat on the airplane."
4: Thanks, Jordan. Tina Fey, hands down, one of the funniest people on the planet. Okay, stick around. Up next, it's official. There's a moon base coming.
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0: Today's Variety, 96.1 SRS. I'm Zito. All right, it's about time to spin that news pig. I've got three stories. We'll spin the news pig, whichever one he lands on. That's the one we do. All right, here we go. 61% of our beaches may be unsafe. Skip the hotel. Take the overnight train instead. And doctors say starting the day with something sweet boosts your mood. Oh, I like that story. Let's spin that pig. Oh, it's the train. Let's talk about the night train. I'm not talking about the night train express. The wine. Yes, it's a cheap buzz and a horrible hangover, but that's not what we're talking about. We're talking about young travelers more and more planning trips, but instead of booking a hotel, they book an overnight train stay. Now, if you've taken the train and, you know, you're just sitting in a seat, no, that's not what we're talking about. You can get a roomette or a bedroom. This woman is a travel reporter, and she got the bedroom.
1: It feels very spacious compared to the roomette. Also, Jeff will be very happy to see that there's two pillows per person.
0: Yeah, it's a full bedroom. In fact, you can sleep two people in the room. She said they paid $977. They were on this train from California to Chicago. 19 hours they spent on the train. I don't know. I feel like $1,000. I'd rather have a nice hotel. But you got to get to the hotel. So that's the new trend. The night train, baby.
2: Please note, no pigs were harmed during this segment. They say.

0: It's Zito on 96.1 SRS. Hey, Sarah, what'd you do this weekend?
1: I got a new dog.
0: Congratulations. Your family just got a little bigger. That's fantastic. Now, did you get a puppy? Did you rescue a dog? What's the deal?
1: Yeah, we rescued a beagle.
0: Oh, my God. My oldest daughter, Dr. Coggeshall, you've probably heard me mention her. She has a PhD. That's why I call her Dr. Coggeshall. She and her husband have a beagle, Hercules. His nickname is Jercules because, you know, he's not all that well-behaved, but he's super, super lovable. So tell me about your beagle.
1: I mean, he's adorable. Like you said, he's kind of full of energy.
0: Yeah.
1: So we're working with it. But
0: yeah, good luck with that.

96.1 SRS. It's the morning show. I'm Zito. NASA just revealed its official plans to build a permanent base on the moon. Now, we've been hearing about this, but they just made it official. They're calling it the first human outpost on another world. Another world? It's a rock. Anyway, the massive project will take place near the moon's south pole. Oh, okay. All right. I'm not really all that familiar with the moon's geography, but that's what they're saying. It's going to roll out in three major phases. First, NASA will send up robot missions to scout the area, followed by a second phase in 2020.

nicely. So this kid is going to be okay. And I wanted to make sure that was the case before I talked about this because, you know, back in the 2000s when I worked at that other radio station, hi, Jen, I used to go through Kelly Square to get home every day. I had to drive through Kelly Square. And then they brought in Polar Park and they made the peanut or whatever. And I've been joking for years now. They ruined it. They ruined Kelly Square. But now seeing that this kid got hit by a car in Kelly Square, I'm feeling like, all right, it's still Kelly Square. At its core, the essence of Kelly Square still there. Wishing that kid a speedy recovery.

96.1 SRS. I'm Zito. So I saw this story Friday, and I didn't bring it up because I wasn't sure what was going to happen with this kid. A young kid, a teenager, was hit by a pickup truck in Kelly Square, taken to the hospital. They are recovering nicely.

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1: All right, that does it. I gotta go. Here's your friend the reminder. Another keyword is coming at 11 o'clock. It happens four times a day now for the $250K USA giveaway. $2,500 up for grabs at 11. When you hear the keyword, take it to the website. You could instantly win $2,500. Yeah. When that keyword plays at 11, someone's going to win that money. $2,500. Nice. All right. Hey, thanks to Jordan for bringing All About Hollywood. Congratulations to Dua Lipa and her new hubby. He's a great actor. I can't think of his name now. I don't know. Jordan knows it. She knows that stuff. Thanks to Zach with an H, my producer, taking care of so much around here. Be sure to check the Morning Show page of the website. He's got fresh content on there every day. A lot of times, stories from Stuff You Missed land there. You can get a look at these people. You know, I talk about them, but you can't see them. It's radio. I'm just saying. Thanks to everybody who checked in to let me know what they did this weekend. That's always fun. You know? Gets me in a good mood for the week, is what I'm saying. All right, for now, I gotta go. Thanks for listening. Tell your pals.
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1: As we jump into the 10 o'clock hour on your Monday morning, thanks for enjoying the music. Here with me, Jana, Shania Twain, and Culture Club. Coming up this hour, it's Benson Boone right now. Sorry, I'm here for someone else.

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We will find out the lineup for this year's iHeartRadio Music Awards tomorrow morning. 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With Rihanna, Calvin Harris, here's We Found Love.

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1: Music's biggest weekend returns to Las Vegas, the iHeartRadio Music Festival. We're going to find out the lineup tomorrow. The winning will begin immediately, and Capital One cardholders get in on that presale. It's going to be a big one this year. The weekend, blinding lights.

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1: Back in 2016, they were a part of the iHeartRadio Music Festival along with Ariana Grande, Sting, Britney Spears. 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
1: 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Always the best weekend of music. 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Brianna, Mickey, Echo, here's Stay.

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1: As we head past 1 o'clock on your Monday afternoon, the workday continues with more Variety Madonna. Coming up after Alex Warren, here's Ordinary. They say.

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The Great American Road Trip could be yours. Here's Christina Perry in 1,000 Years. 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
1: Thank you for enjoying the music on your Monday afternoon. As we get through the workday together, you have a lot of options, so I really appreciate you being here with Luke Combs. It's Bass Car.

0: 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So we're giving away $250,000. 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
1: I'm Jeff Stevens. 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Of course, not officially summer for a few more weeks. But tell me your thoughts. 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
1: 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I'm Jeff Stevens. Well, America's birthday is coming up. It's not just any birthday. 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

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I'm Jeff Stevens. Just about time for our good news story about a tween using their CPR skills they just learned at school to save a woman's life next.

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1: Today's Variety 96.1 SRS. I'm Jeff Stevens saying hi to Kelly. She said she's listening, driving around this evening. So glad you've got us on the radio. And she said we're also her number one preset on the iHeartRadio app, too.

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Hope you're having a nice Monday evening. I'm Jeff Stevens. Coming up at about 15, something very cool. I'll tell you all about the Elton John Impact Awards coming up.

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